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2: 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I don't have to say that. I don't have to explain. Yeah. So, as we meet here today, the future of our nation is the subject of our conversation. To implement the plan upon which we were elected and subsequently joined together as a broad-based family.
0: Ilomana kule bungeng koriyong oloti ilorais professor kitorekendike
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1: consciously decided that our country will not go to the dogs when some people wanted to went to the streets to try to change the government through the streets. We said the government should not be changed through streets, through demonstrations. Government must be changed through the ballot. And we believed in the stability. So we said, no, let us come in and join President Ruto, because looking at the options then, there was no anybody who was better than Ruto. Even if we still thought he was a devil, he was a better devil than the other devil. So Your Excellency, as a fraternity, we came here to gel together. We came here to fraternize. We came here to think about the future of our country. And Your Excellency, in the next 2 days, we are going to look at issues which affect our country, the issues which we have achieved and what we are planning to achieve, the issues which will catapult this great community of ours, of ODM and UDA, to power next year in 2027. Your Excellency, those issues are serious issues.
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1: Where we were 4 years ago, the track record of what we have achieved in relation to the commitments we made to the people of Kenya. And we are also going to agree together on not just what we have achieved, but what is achievable and what we can do together the next 1 year and by God's grace in the next 5 years and into the future. So this meeting, and I am very, the other side is in chaos. I don't have to say that. I don't have to explain. Yeah. So as we meet here today, the future of our nation is the subject of our conversation. To implement the plan upon which we were elected and subsequently joined together as a broad-based family.

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1: 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We said government should not be changed through streets, through demonstrations. Government must be changed through the ballot. And we believed in the stability, so we said, no, let us come in and join President Ruto, because looking at the options then, there was no anybody who was better than Ruto. Even if we still thought he was a devil, he was a better devil than the other devil. So, Your Excellency.
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3: 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achieved but what is achievable and what we can do together the next 1 year and by God's grace in the next 5 years and into the future so this meeting and I am very the other side is in chaos I don't have to say that. I don't have to explain. Yeah. So, as we meet here today, the future of our nation is the subject of our conversation. To implement the plan upon which we were elected and subsequently joined together as a broad-based family.
0: Lomon Hosomodo Yagrebalu Nyeri Narisata Ilarigoni Naurais William Ruto.
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2: 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And then there will be a framework team which will now work on the coalition, which will include sharing of power.
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